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0: I never tried them.
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0: Molly Ghost.
1: Savages at your service. That's such a lie. 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

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I must shoot him before he shoots me. I will. What counts in this war is not the rounds we fire, or the noise of our bursts, or the smoke we make. We know that the hits are what count. We will hit.

see the starlight through the clouds. Why won't anybody listen to me? 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

Been picking my kid up from school, smelling like Girl Scout cookies and drool. I still crawl up to you every night. Do not

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2: 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She treats you right, keeps you satisfied. 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